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1: What's up everyone, this is Definitely D. You're listening to my track on Radio K4. 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

Beauty. Justin Bieber and Nicki Minaj, Beauty and the Beat. 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

Pridruži se zabavi i budi korak ispred uz najnoviju muziku samo na K4 Radio. 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

Here we go, time for another session of Fire It Up. Get yourselves strapped in and ready for takeoff. So I've got 60 minutes of full flying beats. Coming up, there's going to be new tracks from Mark Romboy, Alan Fitzpatrick and Mark Broom. First, check this future anthem from Camel Fat and Josh Gigante. This is So Good.

in the mix, you heard tracks on Notre Dame, Matt Romboy and Thomas Schumacher. Next on Hylomatic, this is Marcus Schultz, shifting to a darker tone of his new one. This is Rave Generator.

is Fire It Up with me, Eddie Halliwell, in the mix. You heard a barrage of belters from Uncertain, F-Tech and Geordie Six. Now check this, a Scotsman Gary Beck takes on a Thomas and Filterheads anthem. This is his remix of Sunshine.

0: 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This is Beatniks with Kick It.
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But there is no going back. But there is no going back. But there is no going back. We would have to ride it out.

Here we go. Time for another session of Fire It Up. Get yourselves strapped in and ready for takeoff. So I've got 60 minutes of full flying beats coming up. There's going to be new tracks from Mark Romboy, Alan Fitzpatrick, and Mark Broom. First, check this future anthem from Camel Fat and Josh Gigante. This is So Good.

0: Funk and Soul gets a Mark Broom makeover, taken from his new EP on Rekids. That one's called Touch. Right, time for a quick break. Stay tuned. 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
0: 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We pick up where we left off, starting with this. From Michael Klein on KD Raw, this is FTP.
1: This

This is Fire It Up with me, Eddie Halliwell, in the mix. You heard a barrage of belters from Uncertain, F-Tech and Geordie Six. Now check this, a Scotsman Gary Beck takes on a Thomas and Filterheads anthem. This is his remix of Sunshine.

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O fe pa mi bi to go guru. No be today we dey go. Oh, baba your body dey for lulu. Yeah, for your body wanna tongolo. I find the money to do more.